when it takes me in his arms. The world is bright, all right. What's the difference if I say I'll go away when I know I'll come back on my knees someday? For whatever my man is.

tide, you bet. All of this I'll soon forget with my man. He's not much on looks, he's no hero out of books, but I love him.